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0: 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Got you on the old Stack Show. Hello, everybody. Good morning. Happy Friday. My answer was drumstick for my brain tease this morning. 65% of people say that their favorite ice cream truck treat is a drumstick. Coming up Sunday. Yeah, most popular time to eat ice cream is at 5:42 p.m. But Sunday is National Ice Cream Day. But they did a poll, said that Sunday found the most popular day to eat actually ice cream is at 5:42 p.m. Why? I have no idea. So whether it's a bowl, whether it's a cone, straight out of the carton, get after it this weekend. All right.
1: Thank you.
0: 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Mr. Frampton this morning. It's after 8 with Steck. 98.5 The River.

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